Hey, it's Matt from Eastlake. And remember, in a tough world, a challenging time, music keeps us all together. Keep rocking, Space Crew.

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1: Stardate May 6th. The outcry of merging black holes after this.
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1: Stardate May 6th. More than 1.1 billion years ago, a pair of black holes staged a violent merger. As they spiraled inward, the black holes produced an outburst of gravitational waves, ripples in space-time that rang across the universe. Detectors on Earth heard those ripples in January of last year. In fact, it was the loudest and clearest detection of merging black holes to date. Analyzing the signal has told scientists quite a bit about black holes and about the laws of gravity that govern them. The frequency and duration of the gravitational waves revealed details about the black holes. It showed that when they merged, each of them was spinning, and each was about 33 times the mass of the Sun. But the total mass after they merged was only about 62 times the Sun's mass, less than the combined weight of the individual black holes. The rest of their mass was converted to energy, mainly the gravitational waves. The aftermath of the merger was important as well. The merged black hole vibrated like a ringing bell. As it settled down, the ringing faded away. How it faded matched predictions made by general relativity, the theory of gravity introduced by Albert Einstein and refined by many others over the decades. It was the strongest evidence to date that general relativity really is the rule that governs black holes and sends gravitational waves rippling across the universe. Our web address is stardate.org. For the University of Texas McDonald Observatory, I'm Billy Henry.

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1: Thank you so much, everybody. Thanks for coming out. Magnuson Park. All right.

Hi, my name is Sukai and I'm from Linwood. 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Nangyen def, man la Sukai from Gambia, yenenge deklu Space 101.1.

It's 7 p.m. here on a Wednesday evening. I'm sitting here in Magnuson Park, ready to bring you 2 hours of global grooves on World Beat Adventure. I'm Mark P. It's always a pleasure to have you join me on this global adventure. And tonight, lots of music from West Africa, South Africa, and the diaspora. Also some Indonesian psychedelia, some stateside funk, and of course, lots of Latin vibes. That's all here on World Beat Adventure, Wednesday nights, 7 to 9 p.m. This one right here is Defend I Dub, brought to you by Ross Teo and Zion I Kings. That's a track called, that's Defend I Dub from October of last year. We're going to start things off tonight in Cameroon. I've got the artist Karis Fatso doing a track called Guaiwo, and this features Blick Basie and Romain Jovoyne. It's from 2026. Music from Cameroon right here on World Beat Adventure.

It's World Beat Adventure right here on Space 101.1 on your FM dial. That is a set of music, contemporary music from West Africa, from Guinea-Bissau. We just heard Anita Marta doing Mofinu, a single, actually, from 2023. Before that, we heard from Afro Dream, a group out of Turin, Italy, along with Killa Beatmaker from Colombia, doing Zugamalamba, and Guinea artist Ba Sissoko before that, along with Ibrahima Kuru doing Namisa, and starting us off a new track from Karis Fatso from Cameroon, along with Blick Basie and Romain Jovoin. That was Goiwo or Goiwu. All right, wanted to let you know that Give Big is an annual day of giving here in Washington State, where you get an opportunity to stand up and support the nonprofit organizations that you care about. 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Thank you. Next up, we are going to listen to a Lebanese artist by the name of Sharif Megherbane, along with Ali, a three-piece group out of Jakarta, Indonesia. And this is a brand new track from the album Tirakat. It is Kuda Arab, right here on World Beat Adventure. Check it.

Mark with you here on World Beat Adventure. That is music from Indonesian folk group from Amsterdam, Nusantara Beat, doing Borong Dong Garong from 2023. And before that, out of Copenhagen, a Kurdish-Turkish group called Ace, a trio. And that was the track Haiti Get a Limb from their 2026 album Mal. And from Lebanon, we heard Sharif Megherbani along with Indonesian three-piece Ali doing Kuda Arab. If you've been listening to Space 101.1 FM for a while, you probably have an interesting story to tell, something like how you heard some combination of music that was so bizarre yet so good that you kept listening, or about that time that you discovered a new song by a local artist that just blew you away, or how you heard a DJ that was so spot on in their music selections and knowledge that you 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All right, I think it's time to crank it up a little bit. Shake it up, crank it up with some Afrobeat. We're going to start off with Nigerian baritone sax player Adebowale and the Pioneers. Now, this artist, Adebowale, backed up Fela and also his son Seyun Kuti as part of Egypt 80, now has a solo album out. This was from last year, a single called Unnecessary Visitor, right here on World Beat Adventure.

don't want to take my life away. 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

Ooh, that was a nice one from a group out of, let's see, out of Italy, Aaron Collective, along with a Nigerian singer-songwriter, Devin Miles, a track called Freedom Calling from this year, brand new single from them. Before that, we heard former lead singer of Antibalas, Amayo, doing a track called Black Magic Sister from the album Lion Awakes that came out last year. And let's see, before that, we heard from Nigerian baritone saxophonist Adebowale and the Pioneers doing Unnecessary Visitor, the Bamia remix featuring Mitchum Yakub and Bamia. And Mitchum Yakub is an Egyptian-American out of San Diego. 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Thanks. Here on World Beat Adventure, we're going to slow it down a bit into a mellower vibe. We'll start off with some Afro-Colombian sounds. I've got the group Nuevos Rios featuring Colombian Nidia Gongorno and the French trio Rico Rico. This is the track called La Luna from this year, brand new from Nuevos Rios right here on Space 101.1.

Going home, going now, going home, going nowhere, going broke, going nowhere, going rogue, going now, going out, going now.

You got it tuned to Space 101.1 KMGP LPFM Magnuson Park. That was a nice little dub cut from the group Via Dub out of Paris. It was called Aishen from 2011. Before that, we heard from Montreal-based artist Dominique Filzami doing Going Home from her album My World is the Sun. That's a new album. And we also heard something new from Colombian artist Nidia Gongorno along with French trio Rico Rico, group now called Nuevos Rios. We heard La Luna from that new album, Nuevos Rios. And we just heard that dub song. And if you're looking for some reggae this weekend, you can try the Dub Mountain Sound System Showcase on Saturday, May 9th at Pono Ranch in Ballard. On the bill, Super Nice Guys, Fire Marshal Ventura, Dub Collective, and several DJs. Plus next week, Wednesday, May 13th, it's Protégé and the Indignation at the Showbox in downtown Seattle. All right, I'm Mark. Happy to have you with me here on World Beat Adventure every Wednesday night from 7 to 9. And we're going to head back to West Africa for some high life and Afrobeat. We'll go to Nigeria for the group Azuka Moweta and his Anioma Brothers Band of Africa. This is a new track from the album Kenechukwu. It's called Ogalanya Sound System. Right here on World Beat Adventure, it's Space 101.1.

Mark with the Huron World Beat Adventure. That's a set of music from West Africa, all brand new releases. That last one from Mali was from Sali Kouyaté, track called Nite Sabali. And before that, we heard from Balu out of Congo doing Mokili. And starting it off, some blazing guitars from Azuka Moweta and his Enioma Brothers Band of Africa doing Ogalanya Sound System. There's a joy that comes from sharing music with others. 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All right, it's time to get funky here on World Beat Adventure. I've got music from the LA-based group Orgone, along with California artist Adrian De Leon doing It's My Thing. This is from 2021, right here on World Beat Adventure on Space 101.1 FM.

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Thanks.

That was an interesting track from Brazil, from Juca Chavez. It's called Take Me Back to Piau from 2011 off of a soundtrack called Rio Breaks. Before that, from South Africa, we heard Freshly Ground from their new album Take Me Home. We heard the track Rocks My Bones. And we started that set with LA-based Orgone along with Adrian De Leon on vocals doing It's My Thing. It's World Beat Adventure. I'm Mark. Thanks for tuning in. I've got about 25 minutes left here before I turn you over to DJ 9 for Transcend This Temporal Plane. But we're going to head back to West Africa. Got music from Senegal. New track from Sheikh Ibra Fam. This is called Gandhi from Aduna, the name of the album from this year, right here on World Beat Adventure on Space 101.1.

Oh man, that was a rocker. That was Benin International Musical Kabali from their 2024 release Positive Voodoon. And before that, from South Africa, we heard BCUC doing something from their new album, The Road Is Never Easy. That was the track Umdumakanda. And we started off with Senegalese artist Sheikh Ibra Fam doing Gondi from the album Aduna. 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All right, slowing things down here in the last 14 or so minutes of World Beat Adventure. I've got more music from Brazil. This is Antonio Carlos and Jocafi, and this is a track from this year, this whole set actually, new music. This one's Tá Comendo Por Aqui, and that's right here on Space 101.1 FM.

That's Cuban cellist Ana Carla Maza doing Corazoncito Mio from a new album Alamar from this year. Before that, from Brazil, we heard Antonio Carlos and Jocafi doing Tá Comido Por Aqui. And I'm Mark. Thanks for tuning in. Hope you enjoyed the program. I'll be back next week with more World Beat Adventure from 7 to 9 p.m. right here on Space 101.1. Stay tuned for DJ 9 with Transcend This Temporal Plane. And I'm going to leave you with one last track from Guinea-Bissau. It's Kimi Jabate doing a track called Afanhi. Take care, be well, and we'll see you next week. It's Space 101.1.

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1: Welcome. Welcome to Transcend This Temporal Plane on Space 101.1, KMGP, LPFM, Seattle. I'm Jay McKenzie, and a very special show tonight. If I sound different, it's because I'm recording on Zoom in a very official, very professional meeting with DJ Dix Deluxe from Love Potion number 69, whose amazing show airs after mine, typically at 10 p.m. But guess what? It is 9 p.m., and DJ Dix Deluxe and I are going to have a two-hour-long special show for you. Say hi.
2: Hi. It's going to be very, very special and 2 hours long, just like Jay McKenzie said.
1: Yeah. Our intention tonight, we're still playing Black Voices, as we've both been doing for like the past 2 to 3 months. And what we did was a collaboration where we referenced each other's playlists for the past 2 or 3 months and chose artists from each other's playlists, which was, I thought, a really fun challenge. It was educational for me because I was telling DJ Dix Deluxe that a lot of these artists I wasn't familiar with. I actually ended up choosing a lot from his queer pride playlist night, and I found so many amazing songs. So you're gonna hear, I have 16 or so songs. Do you know how many you have?
2: I'm going to say 16 or so songs as well. Yeah. And I'm also going to say that it was very educational for me as well. I knew a lot of the names, but I, forced to do a little bit of research and found some favorites that I didn't know belonged to certain people, found a good mashup. Mm. That's really fun. So
1: can't wait to hear. And this is exciting for me too, because Dix did not share his playlist with me. So I'm just kind of going into this blind where I'm just seeing it for the first time right now. Anyway, we'll talk more, but should we kick us off here with some music?
2: Let's just do it.
1: Okay. This is Transcend This 69. And we're going to start out with some doo-wop and some Motown with some amazing female vocals. Here's The Crystals with Then He Kissed Me.

0: Transcend the 69 on Space 101.1. And it's Jay McKenzie and DJ Dix Deluxe coming at you here for the first time ever on a collaborative show tonight.
1: Live from Moses Lake, Washington in Portland, Oregon.
0: Yeah, I don't live in Portland, y'all. I'm just down here for a couple days. And so we're on a Zoom call. I mean, we'd be on a Zoom call regardless. This is kind of nuts. We might not sound as good, but it's still exciting to be able to do this through technology. So
1: you still sound good, I think.
0: I mean, you sound good, too. We can see each other, so that helps.
1: Yep.
0: Okay, so you just heard a nice little doo-wop Motown set, and these were all artists that I picked up from DJ Dix Deluxe, black artists that he's played over the past couple of months. And that was the Marvelettes with Please Mr. Postman. Chose this song because it's a great song, but also I chose it because please support the U.S. Post Office, everybody.
1: The USPS.
0: Postal workers, yeah. Before that was the Orlons. I think I'm saying that right, the Orlons. Don't Hang Up. The Velvettes with Needle in a Haystack. Then we had Little Ann with Who Are You Trying to Fool? And we kicked it off with Then He Kissed Me by the Crystals, which DJ Dix Deluxe revealed to me is actually one of his favorite karaoke songs. So
1: I told you that in confidence.
0: Okay. Big secret reveal. Big reveal tonight.
1: So I'm up next, and I'm going to keep with that same kind of doo-wop, croonery, like fun, twisty situation that Jay kicked us off with. And I'm going to just release you straight into the arms of Benny King with This Magic Moment. We'll talk in a minute.
0: Yes.

0: Welcome back from that riveting doo-wop set. You heard Hey Good Lookin' by Ray Charles, which is, as you probably know, a cover of Hank Williams. And Ray Charles kind of did a really cool two-album set of country covers, and it kind of really introduced like the jazz and the black community to country music, you know, even though country music comes from black roots. But anyways, before that was The Supremes with Having a Party, and that is a Sam Cooke cover. We're full of covers this set, and that's from an album called The Supremes Remember Sam Cooke, which is The Supremes singing Sam Cooke. There's not that much better. And then before that was Otis Redding with another cover, Stand By Me by Benny King. And then at the top of the set, we had Benny King with This Magic Moment, which is just such the strings on that song.
1: Yeah, so romantic.
0: Yeah, it's too much. Anyways, I'm DJ Dix Deluxe and
1: Jay McKenzie
0: with Transcend this
1: 69.
0: Yes, it's transcend something. We're transcending time and space anyways.
1: Yeah, and we're using technology more than we even usually do here. So, wow. Mm-hmm. Welcome to the future. If we sound like we're recording in a bunker, we kind of are recording in our own individual bunkers. Anyway, let's get back to the music. So next are, again, four artists that I chose from. Again, of course, as you know, we're doing all black artists, and these are artists that I learned I had heard of a couple of these artists, but these are all new songs for me that I learned from DJ Dix Deluxe. And I think at least three of the four are from your Pride episode. We're all queer artists, I believe.
0: Yes, and actually all of those artists are queer, whether or not they were on the...
1: Okay, on Big Joni was the one I questioned, because I think Big Joni was on a different set list of yours, but I know that Sassy Black, Shamir, and Special Interest were for sure all on your queer playlist.
0: Yep, definitely. No, Big Joni is just three queer babes, and they're killing it.
1: Let's hear this first song. I'm so excited to play for you tonight, because this is absolutely one of my favorite songs that I discovered. Shamir, I believe, is the artist's name. I hope that's how you pronounce it, Shamir. Mm-hmm. And the song is so deliciously poppy and 90s and, like, just utterly delightful. And the video is really great, too. It's called On My Own. Enjoy.

0: It's all Black Voices tonight on Transcend This 69. It's a collaborative show between Transcend This Temporal Plane with Jay McKenzie and Love Potion number 69 with DJ Dix Deluxe. It's a Zoom party. That amazing song you just heard, what a spectacular new track for me. That was Street Pulse Beat by Special Interest. Before that, you heard Cranes in the Sky, which is a cover of a cover from Solange by Big Joni. I remembered that. And then local artist Sassy Black with Antidote. And one of my very favorites on the show tonight, On My Own by Shamir. And these are all artists that, I got from playlists that were built by DJ Dix Lux over the past couple of months, especially the queer episode, Queer Black Artists.
1: Which that was just so much fun to put together. And we have access to each other's set lists, obviously, right now. And Jay, your next set list is also all queer artists, so that's pretty cool.
0: Oh, is it?
1: Yeah.
0: Okay. Is that the one you just highlighted? Is it the one with Princess Nokia? And yes, so even more queer Black artists to come that I learned about and that I'm loving. So stay tuned later in the show for that.
1: Jay McKenzie just played a very sexy, very fun set, and I just switched my set up. So I'm gonna match her sexy with my sexy, but it's actually her just, sexy.
0: You can try, but you know.
1: Okay. and these are all artists and bands that Jay played over the last couple of months, highlighting and amplifying Black voices. So here we go. We're going to play the Isley Brothers with Between the Sheets. Enjoy.

baby girl. I'm the man from the big B.A. Won't you come play around my way? And listen to what I gotta say. Timberland. Don't you know I am the man? Rock shows here in Japan. Have people shaking my hand.

0: So that last track was Sade Villain, which is a mashup between Sade and Mad Villain, which I'm assuming that the person who made the mashup is mispronouncing Sade's name with like Sad Villain, Mad Villain, but
1: oh.
0: You know, but that was their track Silver Spoon. Yeah, it's there's a couple, whoever made this mashup has made a couple of out like Sade Villain albums, which are all really cool and should be pressed to vinyl, in my opinion. Before that was Aaliyah with Are You That Somebody. It's classic, sexy. I want to give a quick shout out and dedicate that song to a good friend of mine in Portland, Oregon, Jay.
1: Okay.
0: And his name is, he is a queer buddy of mine, and his name is Seth. And his Instagram handle used to be Laughing Baby Outro. And that there's a Laughing Baby Outro on that Aaliyah song.
1: Yeah, what's up, Seth? Hope you're having a good night tonight.
0: Whoop, whoop. And then before that, we had the Inimitable Funkadelic and with Hit It and Quit It. You know, these are all, you know, as you just heard, very sexy songs. And then before that was the Isley Brothers with Between the Sheets at the top of the set. I'm DJ Dix Deluxe. I'm here with Jay McKenzie. This is Transcend This 69. 2 hour long special, amplifying Black voices.
1: Here we are. I got another little song set for you coming up. And this first song here by Princess Nokia, I am super stoked on this song. I talked about how that Shamir song is one of my favorites that I learned about, and this is a close second. So, I hope you feel like it celebrates bodies like I do in a positive way, and that you hear where she's coming from. So here's Princess Nokia with Tomboy.

stand the rain. You lame, stand the same games. 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Little titties in a fat kitty. Big pants and some stuffed shoes. Pop a bow, Blue's Clues.

0: Ooh, that was the Muslims with Shura Shura. And we heard a couple of really good punk songs there. These are all black voices, of course, coming at you. And before that, we heard some nice hip hop. I don't know. How would you even categorize? Well, let me tell you what the songs are first. So you heard the Muslims with Shura Shura, a band called Pleasure Venom with a song called Death, DETH. Like Kelly 47 with Money. And Princess Nokia with Tomboy. So, some punk songs, some hip hop. This was just a really exciting little set for me to make. And these songs all came to me from, inspired by DJ Dix Deluxe set lists over the past couple months. And I think you said these are all queer artists as well, right?
1: Yeah, all so as far as I know, because I was doing a couple of queer sets, and I think all of these ones were on like those few queer sets.
0: There just seemed to be this idea of like a celebration of things that are not so mainstream. Like, for instance, Lee Kelly 47 seems to wear a ski mask in all the pictures I
1: Yeah.
0: saw of her and in the video for this song. I mean, sometimes it's kind of a blinged out, amazing looking ski
1: Yeah,
0: mask.
1: pretty thick.
0: And then Princess Nokia has a lot of looks, but as you can hear, you know, from the song title, Tomboy, it's very much celebrating what's outside the mainstream.
1: Yeah, very body positive, which is cool. Okay, I'm gonna take it away, and I'm gonna keep on with that like little hip hop stint that we had. And I'm here to remind you that this is Space 101.1 on the Seattle dial and all over the world at space101fm.org because we are an ORG, and because of that, we're all volunteers, volunteer DJs. So if you've got some extra coin and you want to toss it our way to help keep amplifying Black voices and keep a community radio show going, we would be very much appreciative of that. So thanks for your time, thanks for your ears and your money. Here we go. I'm gonna play. Jay played some Big Boy and some Outkast in the last couple of months, and I love both. And this is Kryptonite by Big Boy featuring Killer Mike, Black Owned C-Bone, and Rock D the Legend. Enjoy.
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0: Welcome back. I'm DJ Dix Deluxe, and you just heard a little hip-hop set inspired by Jay McKenzie of Transcend This Temporal Plane, because we're doing a two-hour-long special, and it's all amplifying black voices. And, you know, we have been listening to each other's shows for the last few months and just wanted to play artists that the other one had featured on their broadcasts, and then, you know, do a little bit of homework, do a little bit of exploration, some mind expansion. So the last one that you just heard was Biz Markie with Pickin' Boogers, very important. And Jay outed me as having a favorite Crystal song to sing during karaoke, so I'm going to out her and tell you guys that her son also likes Pickin' Boogers.
1: He's poor. He does. He likes Pickin' Boogers. He also likes biting his toenails, which is, I don't know which is worse, but I'm trying to, you know. It's a phase, right? Hopefully.
0: Yeah. Hopefully. I'm kind of jealous of him because I wish I was that flexible to be able to bite my toenails, but I'm not. So before Biz Markie and Pickin' Boogers was TLC Ain't Too Proud to Beg, classic TLC. And then before that was Big Boy with Kryptonite featuring Killer Mike, Black-owned C-Bone, and Rock D, the legend. Classic. Southern bounce, Big Boy, and Andre 3000 with Outkast kind of moved the hip hop eye away from West Coast, East Coast, and kind of brought it down to the South, which is cool because there's so much obviously amazing hip hop from the South. So go enjoy that. Go enjoy Big Boy and Andre 3000 in the South. I'm DJ Dix Deluxe. I'm here with Jay McKenzie. This is Space 101.1, and Jay's got a riveting set coming up for you right now.
1: Yes, I do. It is Transcend This 69, and I have four more songs here. Actually, this is my last little set for the evening. We've got Serpent with Feet here with the song Redemption.

0: You heard Pastor T.L. Barrett featuring Youth for Christ Choir with Like a Ship Without a Sail. What a gorgeous track that is.
1: Their name.
0: Ive featuring Kamasi Washington with Deathless. Bessie Jones with No Hiding Place Down Here. And Serpent with Feet with Redemption. Kind of a down-tempo mix here for you to start lulling you.
1: And then I'm gonna
0: don't go to sleep yet though.
1: we've got four more songs for you, which are gonna maybe wake you back up, but hopefully it's not too much because you know it is almost 11 p.m. Mm-hmm. We've got a little rock and roll set with four more songs for you. I'm DJ Dix Deluxe, or Jay, what did your mom call me?
0: She couldn't remember your name, and she I'm at my mom's house in Portland right now, in her basement actually, but she called you Delectable Dan.
1: I love that.
0: I think you're kind of, you know, considering an alter ego. I think you liked it a little too much.
1: Absolutely. So we've got four more for you, and then we're gonna bid you adieu, but we'll see you next week. So I'm DJ Dix Deluxe, and we have four more songs for you, and then we'll come give you a little kiss at the end of it, and so we'll talk soon. See you in a minute.
0: See ya.
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I got to put you down. I'll see you someday, baby, somewhere hanging around.

0: That was Chuck Berry with You Can Never Tell. This is a little rock and roll set. And then before Chuck Berry, we heard Jackie Shane with In My Tenement. Now, Jackie, completely new artist for me, introduced by Jay McKenzie, because we are featuring artists that the other has played. Black Lives Matter, Save the USPS, Listen to Women, Trans Women Are Women, so on and so forth. Speaking of trans women, Jackie Shane is a trans artist. So cool, from the 60s, really big energy. Love that person. Check her out. And then before that, we had Big Mama Thornton with Sassy Mama, because that's what she is. And it sounds like Jay McKenzie and I both have sassy mamas. So I'm into that.
1: Delectable. All about the sassy.
0: And then at the top of that set was Bo Diddley with Roadrunner. Now, I had the chance to see Bo Diddley years and years and years ago at Bumbershoot in Seattle, but, you know, somebody else was playing at the same time. And
1: who was it?
0: It was Flogging Molly.
1: Oh, no!
0: So I'm pretty bummed at myself.
1: Yeah.
0: But, you know, we're all 13 and 14 at some point. Yeah. Anyways, I'm DJ Dix Deluxe. This is Love Potion. Or no, this is Transcend This 69, because we are doing a collab set between Transcend This Temporal Plane and Love Potion 69.
1: Yeah.
0: And Jay McKenzie has some birthday news for you.
1: This was so fun. Yeah, I meant to mention at the start and I forgot. Very just important news that this is my 60th show tonight. And so this was a really fun, happy birthday, happy 60th. To my show. I can't believe I've done 60. It went, where does the time go?
0: Looking great.
1: And yeah, so I had so much fun with this little birthday party, so to speak, or anniversary. And then I just want to mention, next week I'm going to have a special show. It will be curated for me. It'll be all Black artists again, curated by a friend named Kyle Castillo, who lives in Providence, Rhode Island, who is, or at least was in a previous life, a DJ and has impeccable musical taste. I think it's going to be all hip hop, so tune in for that. Cool. 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
0: Good night.
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This is Electric Waves on Space 101.1 FM. My name is Jason, with you from 11 p.m. to midnight on this Wednesday here in Seattle. Tonight we've got a bunch of new stuff from all over the world. Very excited, going to be hitting some drum and bass, some club music, some dub techno, some ambient field recordings, so let's just dive right into it. Starting off the set with the artist Subset, who's got a new release called Gathering the Threads, coming out on Australia's Primary Colors Music. And this first song is going to be called Dust Breather, and it's coming out June 1st. So, yeah, let's get right into it. This is Space 101.1, KMGP, LPFM, Magnuson Park, Electric Waves, giving you your weekly dose of electronic dance music from the Pacific Northwest and beyond. Starting things off with Subset and the track Dust Breather.

That was a brand new track from 10 Tricks Point Never. That one was called Dim Stars, and we'll be hearing the other side of that new single for Residue later on in the set. Right before that was the Pugilist remix of 6AM from Deliqui. Right before that was Synchro and Tom Jarmy with the track North Star. And then we started off tonight's show with Subset and the track Dust Breather from the upcoming Gathering the Threads EP on Primary Colors Music out of Australia. And we'll be hearing a bunch of new stuff for the rest of the show. Coming up next is something new from Maryland's Torello, who's got releases on 100% Silk, MM Disco's Y4 Collective, and House High, among many other indie dance labels. This track is called Artifacts, and the new EP is called Dusting, and it's coming out at the... Or it came out at the end of April, excuse me. So we'll definitely be hearing more of that EP in the coming weeks. We're going to hear something new from Portland, Oregon's Wellbeing. He's got a new dub techno EP on Dance All Day Records. And you've got it tuned into Space 101.1 FM. 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So yeah, check us out, space101fm.org. And with that, we will hear from Maryland's Torello. This is Artifacts from the upcoming Dusting EP.

This is Electric Waves on Space 101.1 FM. Just heard Eden Aurelius out of New York City with the track Uplift on Melbourne, Australia's Companion Records and their Collection 3, put out back in December of 2024. Before that, we heard Seabird Drift from Dravier and Tile Plazas and their New World Tragedy cassette on LA-based Tourist Records. Before that was Portland, Oregon's Well-Being and the song Illusory from the upcoming Surface Tension EP on Dance All Day Records. And we started this set with Torello and the track Artifacts off of the newly released Dusting EP from the Maryland artist. And then heading into the last 10-ish minutes, we're going to hear a new one from Akasha System, who's based out of St. Petersburg, Florida. And then we'll close out the show with, as promised, the other new 10 Tricks Point Never track. That'll be For Residue. And that is a new digital single from Warp Records. And thank you for tuning in. 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And with that, we will close out with Akasha System and 10 Tricks Point Never. Thanks for tuning in, and we'll see you next week. Same time, same place, 11 p.m. to midnight, right here on Space 101.1 KMGP, LPFM, Magnuson Park. This has been Electric Waves.

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But the chief don't like what the big chief said. You just talk a movie now, hey. Talk a movie now, hey. Talk a movie now, hey. Well, if you don't like what the big chief said, you just talk a movie now, hey.

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torn. It looks like it's a dying and it's hardly been born. Hey, Woody Guthrie, but I know that you know all the things that I'm a-saying and many times more. I'm a-singing you this song, but I can't sing enough, 'cause there's not many men who've done the things that you've done. Here's to Cisco and Sonny and Leadbelly too.

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judgment's on the brink. I'll be the phonograph that plays your favorite albums back as you're lying there, drifting off to sleep. I'll be the platform shoes and do what heredity's done to you. You won't have to strain to look into my eyes. 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

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And I'd change for you if I could. You know I would.

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I'd appreciate you listening. Thank you very much.

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